Jack White killing it with Derecho Demonico. Brand new music right there. Before that, Role Model from Kansas Anymore. And we heard the song Scumbag. Before that, Dylan Chambers with the big hit Mercy, That's What I Need from last year. Yanis and the Yaw with Can't Reach Us. Rain Can't Reach Us from Lagos, Paris, London. That's also from last year. I'm Jim Mineri, and this is PM, which stands for Pearl Clutching Mamas. I'll be here until 7 p.m. with this mix of music, and then I'll be here for another additional hour for 40 by 83. It's all local music. Thank you to Rambling House, a WCBE Local Music Alliance partner. Rambling House plays WCBE in-house from 5 to 6 p.m. every day. Maybe they're still listening. If they are, hi, guys, gals, everybody, hi. 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
0: Between the songwriting of Jeff Kayampa and the rhythm section of Kayampa and McClung, you can't go wrong with Omnipop. Here's the first single off of Omnipop's latest CD called Butterfly. Here's Montreal, right here on PM. Man, this is funky.

0: That's Tillabop from All That Psalm. We heard All That. I think that's a single. Before that, we heard Stoplight Observation with their single Levi. Paris Jackson with her single Zombies in Love. And the single from the Omnipop CD Butterfly that came out late last year, we heard Montreal. I'm Jim Maneri, and this is PM, which stands for Pacemaker Mayhem. That's probably not a good idea. I'm here until 7 p.m. with this mix, then all local music mix for an hour on 40 by 83, then more music from National Public Radio National Music Programming. I hope you can stick around.
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0: Here's Benjamin Todd with Vengeance and Grace from the Vengeance and Grace CD right here.

That sports team with Bang Bang Bang from Boys These Days. Before that, we heard from Pen Chico from the CD Ginkgo. We heard the song Ginkgo. And starting off that set there, we heard Benjamin Todd from Vengeance and Grace. We heard Vengeance and Grace. I'm Jim and Ari, and this is PM. It's the tail end of PM. Stay tuned. We got 40 by 83 coming up after that, after this next song and the news. But I did want to talk a little bit about this song. 12-bar blues is a way that it's a type of blues. It's the most standard type of blues. 12 bars means 12 counts of four. And it's played by jazz musicians as well as blues musicians. One time, Count Basie wrote the simplest of all melodies for the blues that he called C Jam Blues. And the whole thing is da da da da da da da da. And then the jazz improviser can slice and dice that thing just like Beethoven sliced and diced da da da da and come up with a whole composition. And one of the masters of that of all time and the hardest swinging cats is Oscar Peterson. He has a famous version of C Jam Blues that he did with the trio, Ray Brown on the bass. And here it is, Oscar Peterson Trio. It's an extended Oscar Peterson by himself at the beginning. It's incredible. Jazz students love this one. C Jam Blues from Oscar Peterson Trio here on PM.

0: Oscar Peterson Trio killing it on the C-Jam Blues. I'm Jim Inary. That does it for PM, but stay tuned. We've got 40 by 83 coming up after the news. And after this, quick look at the weather forecast for Columbus and Central Ohio, which looks like tonight, a slight chance of showers in the middle of the night. But mostly just increasing clouds with a low around 44. Tomorrow, a slight chance of showers early in the morning and again in the afternoon, otherwise cloudy and 66. 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
1: Live from NPR News in Washington, I'm Ryland Barton. Tennessee has approved new congressional maps as part of President Trump's plan to create more Republican seats in Congress. Mariana Bacchiao of member station WPLN reports the effort drew widespread protests.
2: Hundreds chanted No Jim Crow 2.0 and shame as lawmakers met today to approve new maps splitting Memphis and its majority black voting bloc into three districts, one of which spans nearly 300 miles. The old district was contained to the city of Memphis. Republican supporters of the move say it would give the state a chance to have all its nine House members be from the GOP. To pass the new maps, the legislature first had to strike down a 50-year-old law that barred mid-decade redistricting. The quick turnaround time could impact voters in the military and overseas. For NPR News, I'm Mariana Bacchiao in Nashville.
1: A man was sentenced to life in prison without the possibility of parole today after pleading guilty to killing one person and injuring others while they were demonstrating peacefully in Boulder, Colorado in support of Israeli hostages in Gaza. Authorities say Mohammed Sabri Suleiman threw Molotov cocktails at demonstrators on a pedestrian mall. Rahel Halpern is one of the firebombing victims.
3: We have been surrounded by words that injured us, injured our identity, injured who we are, and created a space in which somebody can imagine them throwing 18 hot Molotov cocktails, as was his intention, is the right way to deal with whatever concerns he had.
1: Prosecutors are weighing whether to seek the death penalty in a separate federal case. Big oil companies are reporting their earnings for the first quarter. They haven't indicated they plan to boost production to fill the hole in the market created by the disruption in the Strait of Hormuz. NPR's Camilla Domonoski reports.
4: Exxon is sticking with its planned production growth. Chevron is keeping output flat in the Permian Basin in the U.S. and not chasing big expansion in Venezuela yet. Here's Chevron CEO Mike Wirth.
5: We could hit the gas and begin to grow it again. But I don't know what the future looks like. For right now, I think it's really steady as she goes.
4: Some smaller independent oil companies are making a different calculation. Diamondback's CEO, in its earnings this week, said, quote, if this isn't the time to grow now, then I don't know when it is. Camila Domonoski, NPR News.
1: The State Department will begin revoking the passports of parents who owe more than $100,000 in unpaid child support. That would apply to about 2,700 American passport holders. The revocation program will later be expanded to cover parents who owe more than $2,500 in unpaid child support. That's the threshold set by a little enforced 1996 law. This is NPR News. The Trump administration plans to weaken some Biden-era limits on forever chemicals in drinking water. An EPA official says the proposal will keep tough standards for two common types of PFAS, but delay when those standards will be enforced. Officials criticized former President Joe Biden's administration, alleging they didn't follow the right process when they wrote the rule. Environmental groups say the move weakens protections. In China, a court has sentenced two former defense ministers to life in prison for bribery. NPR's Jennifer Pak says it's part of a sweeping purge in the Chinese military.
6: The two men have been under investigation since 2023. Wei Fenghe has now been convicted by a military court of accepting bribes, while Li Shangfu was found guilty of both accepting and offering bribes. The statement, issued by state-run news agency Xinhua, did not give further details about the allegations. Both men have been given suspended death sentences with no chance of parole, meaning both will be in prison for life. Since their downfall, many more senior generals have been ousted or investigated, including the number two of the Central Military Commission, Zhang Youxia. Only President Xi stood above him. Jennifer Pak, NPR News, Shanghai.
1: Greece is preparing sweeping constitutional reforms that would require artificial intelligence to serve human society and protect individual freedoms. Greek officials say the AI provision would act as a long-term safeguard as technology platforms gain greater influence over daily life. The reforms must pass votes in two successive parliaments. 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
9: This is the high point of the evening, folks, according to him. And without further ado, I'm sure you all know him and love him as much as we do, and we're really, sincerely, he's been a friend of mine since I've been in Columbus, which is longer than I care to remember. But I don't think I need to ask you to welcome Bob Marvin.
10: Deny me, satisfy me one more time. Therapy me and persuade me one more time.

Thank you, ladies and gentlemen. Thank you, Mr. Wasden. Oh, there's a request, man. Take a look at it. There's $5 with it. Somebody just sent $5 up for me not to do my next number. That can hurt a guy, you know that? Just getting his start in show business without a red nose.

Hi, I'm Royal Tangwe. I'm a student here at the Career Center and an intern at WCBE. 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I want you to

0: That's Big Al and the Capital City Players from Midnight Trains Rollin'. Big Al Eichenlaub gave us Stop Watching Your Enemies. Before that, the Smug Brothers from Another Bar Behind the Night, Alexander Fortu. We also heard Al Smith from Confessions of a Mobile Generation. We heard On the Drink. That's not good news. And then, starting off, Al Waslon from the Bob Marvin recordings. Of course, Bob Marvin is also known as Flippo the Clown. And we heard One More Time, included a lot of Columbus prominent musicians at the time, which was 1956. I'm Jim Mineri. Welcome to 2026. I'm here with this mix of music. The name of the show is 40 by 83. That's the longitude and latitude of Columbus. Its coordinates kind of set the tone for the show. It's an all-local music show. We might go outside of I-270, but we don't leave the state. 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
1: Yes, Cinema Classics is stuck 1 minute into the World Cafe, in case that was confusing. All right, up next, Bop Dufoy put out one CD called Dispatch from Outville. It's Louis Chamousse on the drums, Derek DiCenzo on the guitar and accordion and other things, Dave DeWitt on the bass, and Daddy-O, Joe Ong, one of the coolest cats ever, does a shtick where he's like a beatnik. You know, berets, turtlenecks, cigarette holders, that kind of thing. And this song is a poetry, because of course beatnik stuff is poetry. So Daddy-O is his stage name in this group. Joe Ong, his stage name is Daddy-O. He does a adaptation of a Dr. Seuss book and changes it to be beatnik musician talk. This is The Cat in B-flat from Bop Dufoy. From the brain of Joe Ong to you, here's Daddy-O himself on 40 by 83.

The sun was like tacit. We were too bummed to play. So we sat in the joint all that funky wet day. Too bored with the bop, too drugged with the swing. No one wanted to croon like old Blue Eyes or Bing. So all we could do was just sit, sit, sit, sit. And we didn't dig it, not one little bit. Then something went oobly oo. How that made us jump. We looked, and we saw him step in on the mat. We peeped and we dug him, the cat in B flat. And he said to us, why do you cats sit there like that? I'm hip to some good tunes we could blow, said the cat. I know some new tricks, said the cat in B flat. A lot of new licks, I will school all of you. The band leader will not mind at all if I do. But the club owner said, no, no, make that cat go away. Tell the cat in B flat, we don't swing it that way. He should not be here, he should not be about. You should not be here while the band leader's out. Be cool, it's no sweat, just relax, said the cat. My licks are not bad, said the cat in B flat. And he stuck in a mute, shut his eyes, and leaned back. Then the tunes that he played were familiar to me, but the style was so new, it was cool, it was free. Dig it, man, dig the new now. It's hip to play cool, but you gotta know how. So he blew all those tunes that we thought that we knew, like Someday My Prince and Bye Bye Blackbird too. But he played real laid back with a mute and a muse. Then he turned his back for the applause to refuse. Then he played his own tunes and introduced us to cats like Philly Joe Jones, Wynton Kelly, and that's not forgetting Paul Chambers, Cannonball, Red and Fats. So that's how MD, our cool leader, came to show us the way to be hip and shun fame. Kinda Blue, Freddie Freeloader, Solar, Fall, Four, Blue and Green, Pinocchio, Sketches of Spain, Phileas de Kilimanjaro, All Blues, Aphrodite, Bitches Brew, Tutu, Birth of the Cool. Thank you. Thank you for moments like that. And we'll never forget you, Cat in B-flat.

0: That's Bucktown Kickback from Lost in Your Own Hometown. And that's All the Finest Girls Come from Ohio. Before that, we heard La Comparsita from Arcadian Friends from their CD Tangos from Around the World. Yep, that's all Columbus music there. Before that, the pyrotechnics and incredible virtuosity of the greatest of all time, Art Tatum, who learned how to play like that at the corner of Livingston and Parsons in the Ohio School for the Blind on the third floor at a piano. That was Liza, a famous standard. And starting off from the CD Dispatch from Outville, we heard Bop Dufoy with The Cat in B-flat. I'm Jim Maneri, and this is 40 by 83. That's the coordinates in longitude and latitude of Columbus. And we stick to Columbus music during this program every Monday through Friday at 7. We might stray out of Columbus, but never out of Ohio. 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
0: Ron Price is a musician living in Newark. He's from Newark, but between times, between his youth and his however old he is now, he traveled the planet as a background singer for some of the most famous people in the world. Peebo Bryson, Elton John, you name it. One of the most talented guys I've ever been around, I've ever made music with. And he plays every instrument incredibly well, and he sings like a bird. He got a record deal on a major label when he was 18 and then got another one just like 3 years later with a band that was a different project. You know, the record industry is fickle. He's well known, but not, was never a million seller. But boy, his albums really age well. You know, they're admittedly in a style of a certain era, but man, everything is. Here is Ron Price with his band Buckeye from the Buckeye CD. I think he's about 21 or 22 here. Here's the song Make It Happen, one of many hits on that album, right here on 40 by 83.

0: a 1991 graduate of Fort Hays High School. That's RJD2, along with Blueprint from RJ's The Horror CD. We heard The Final Frontier. We also heard Dylan Christian with Used to Be Me from Back to the Bar. Blake Skidmore with Rust Belt Blues from Running Dream. And started off with Buckeye, the brain of Ron Price. We heard Make It Happen from the CD called Buckeye. Well, that does it for 40 by 83. Stay tuned. We've got the World Cafe coming right up here on 90.5 FM WCBE Columbus, 106.3 FM in Newark, online at WCBE.org, the WCBE mobile app, and many other ways. 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
1: In 2020, pretty much no one had heard of the band Wet Leg. And then in June 2021, they released this song. Wet Leg's debut single, Chase Long, caught on and spread fast, racked up millions of streams, caught the attention of big stars, landed Wet Leg a record deal, all before they'd release an album or even an EP. So how did the duo deal with that newfound and very sudden fame? Band member Hester Chambers put it this way.
2: Our heads would explode if we really, like, stopped and thought about everything that was going on.
1: Coming up, Hester Chambers and Brianne Teasdale of Wet Leg talk about all those things that were going on and how the key to keeping it all together was supporting each other. Here's Brianne.
2: Having a friend in a band that, like, encourage you is, like, key.
1: Wet Leg are heading out on tour this summer, so we're revisiting Wet Leg's first appearance on the show today. I'm Raina Duras. This is an Encore World Cafe.
3: I'm John DeSando.
4: And I'm KG Klein.
3: And this is Cinema Classics. 20 years.
4: 20 years.
3: Whoa, I mean, can anything survive 20 years?
4: Well, I don't think it's a question of survival. I think it's ingrained in American film history that in 2006, with everything else going on in the world, you had to see The Devil Wears Prada. And many people enjoyed it because it is an essential film of American film history. It is a beautiful adaptation of a book.
3: Right, okay.
4: The whole idea was this was a real person. Meryl Streep's character was a real person. Her name is the managing editor of Vogue magazine.
3: Anna Wintour. Yeah.
4: And very thinly disguised.
3: Hard not to see it.
4: They sent spies into Vogue magazine's headquarters and photographed her office just so they'd get it right. That's how thinly disguised it was.
3: But you don't need Anna Wintour to have Meryl Streep snarky.
4: No. I mean, or Meryl Streep whisper. Meryl Streep and that original.
3: Sotto voce.
4: She has said that she based her delivery on Clint Eastwood.
3: Oh, she is brilliant in Devil Wears Prada 2 is what we're talking about.
4: We're
3: today,
4: of course, talking about the sequel, which could easily have been called The Angel Wears Prada. This is the tone down. The claws are sheathed for this one because this is a legacy sequel. A legacy sequel is when you are doing a sequel that doesn't really expand on the original story. This is not Empire Strikes Back or Aliens or Terminator 2. This is a sequel where we are warm and fuzzy about these characters. We want to see them again. So in order for there to be a conflict, we have to start the movie with them no longer in the relationships they were in at the end of the last movie, and then make the movie slowly get us back to where we were in the first one so that we're all warm and fuzzy and comfortable again.
3: And one of the geniuses of this film, Prada 2, is that you have the same actors.
4: You have the same cast.
3: In the major roles.
4: Yes. All the same. The four biggies are back.
3: Yeah, Anne Hathaway is
4: Anne
3: here.
4: Hathaway is back as
3: Stanley
4: Andy.
3: Stanley Tucci is about
4: Stanley
3: the only
4: Tucci.
3: Man
4: oh,
3: in the
4: my
3: whole
4: goodness.
3: Thing.
4: Stanley steals this movie. I could